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Breathing problem, Delta 540 Maple Avenue, Galaxy Soccer Center.

93, RA, 93, BLS, 93, heart problems, 3722 Redondo Beach Boulevard, A,

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Gonna be at the Five Guys. Engine 43 rescue, 43.

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22 residential fire alarm, 1632 Vorhees Avenue, 1632 Vorhees, Quint 22. Correction, it covers the downstairs smoke sensor and the carbon monoxide. It has not reset. Quint 22.

0: 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RA 94, engine 92, BLS 92, traffic collision rescue, 2515, Lomita Boulevard.
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0: We're unable to locate. Do you have anything further? We went north on Crenshaw to 237 and didn't locate anything.
1: 10-4.

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there's a power surge earlier today at the building. RP is the property manager who's not on site. Edison earlier restored the power, unknown exact time. Unit 1 is stating there's still no power, concerned about power surges. The RP is requesting that you check the residence. Engine 62.

0: Pass.
1: Hey, what was that?
0: Hey, just checking in. Anything going on?
1: What they call the industry. Some dude on top of a railroad car. It's a 459, but not a 459. So, but yeah, just monitor industry all that.
0: All right, Donnie.

0: do? They just want to project the power.
1: A firm. So RP is a property manager. She's stating that the resident in Unit 1 is complaining that the power has not restored at her unit, and because of power surges that happened earlier in the day prior to Edison restoring the power, she's concerned that there's going to be another power surge.

0: one. This is a dispute between the property manager and the tenant. There's no problem at this location. We're available.
1: Have our

0: 四千四块。
1: 11 Temple for a 451 suspect. Any air unit dispatch 11 Temple for a 451 suspect.
2: 10-6, 459 suspect, industry.
1: Yeah, 10-6, 459 suspect in industry.

Hey, sir, we're going to need relief here in industry whenever you guys are available. Yeah, we'll start in that way. Yeah, just confirm that it is a 459 suspect or unknown. It is now a 459 suspect. He made entry into a building briefly and then exited and ran towards the pallet. So they're going to call us a 459 suspect. They're on the line with the canine now. Okay, yeah, we're heading off your way from Long Beach now. All right, sounds good.

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1: Hey, Brian, did that come up over ABD? Because I heard it over 14.
2: No, it
1: did not come up over ABD. I heard it over 14 as well.

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Attention Engine 6-4, Squad 6-2, ALS Abdominal Pain, Petco 3901 Inglewood Avenue. 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Engine 6-4, Squad 6-2.

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Smell of gas inside of the residence, possibly from the air conditioner. 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

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Patient had dementia and COPD, his homeless family. Engine 6-1, spot 6-1.

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Attention, engine 6-1, squad 6-2, ALS, assault. 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PD is out with a victim of assault requesting assistance. Engine 6-1, squad 6-2.

0: 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Confirm PD's cleared the scene.
1: Negative. PD's out with the victim. Engine 6-1, they'll be on the lower level.
0: Copy.
1: I've advised McCormick's to wait in Torrent Circle. You can let me know if you want them to come down.

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The fire alarm going off and no hazard seen. 1034.

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Lift assist 21507 Hawthorne Boulevard, Cozier 327.

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Engine 64, squad 62.

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RA 94, engine 94, BLS 96, traffic collision rescue, Palos Verdes Boulevard and Susanna Avenue.

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Engine 93, RA 93, BLS 93, breathing problems Delta 3323, Artesia Boulevard 15.

92, RA, 94, BLS, 92, suicide attempt, 244.

93, RA, 93, BLS, 93, unconscious or fainting, Delta, 3136, 180th Street.

Engine 96, RA 96, BLS 96, Ill Person Delta 21417, Marjorie Avenue.

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0: off. I received a voicemail from Human Resources about a possum trapped in an enclosed patio, and he can't seem to get out, and they're requesting assistance.
1: I spoke to them. I'll get there. I got a couple calls to do, and I'm going to head over there.
0: Copy that. Wasn't sure. Thank you.
1: You're welcome, and good morning.

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0: I received a call from Bertland Middle School. They're concerned about a crow on campus that doesn't seem to be looking very good. So they're requesting someone to come out and take a look.
1: Copy. Go ahead and put it up.
0: Copy that. 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
2: .2730 Pacific Coast Highway, Pathmart. RA 95, ill person Bravo, 20821, Hawthorne Boulevard, Gaviva.

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1: Busy day.
0: Very much so, because I've only been on the clock for 32 minutes.
1: I finished a few before you arrived. Turning on house and go to the school, I see a dead in the street in front of me.

Manhattan Beach residential fire alarm, Clint 22 residential fire alarm, 1334 12th Street, 1334 12th Street. Fire alarm, CO2 alarm sounding for the last 5 minutes, no smoke or flames seen, called in by a homeowner, Clint 22.

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Split 22 rescue, 22 rescue. 1540 19th Street, 1540 19th Street. Split 22 rescue, 22.

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1: Ranger One.
0: I just received a call about a possum that is apparently stuck on a fence at Columbia Park on the 186 side.
1: That's a big park. You need to narrow it down a little bit.
0: 186 and Bailey, and it's going to be on the top of the fence that's just before the first opening for the parking lot on 186.
1: Copy.

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Engine 4-2, rescue 4-2.

Attention engine 6-1, Swan 6-1, ALS seizure, Redondo PD jail 401 Diamond for a 47-year-old male. I think he's going to have a seizure due to brain tumor. Engine 6-1, Squall 6-1.

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0: not me.
1: And I'm sorry, that'll be on in the eastbound lanes of Lomita Boulevard on the west side of Hawthorne.
0: Not me.

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A, 95, engine, 96, B, L, S, 94, traffic collision rescue, 21707, Hawthorne Boulevard. RA 96, traffic collision rescue, 21707, Hawthorne Boulevard.

0: Copy that. We're in the area attempting to locate. We don't see any traffic accidents. We've checked in the parking lot around the area as well.
1: I copy. 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What? 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
0: Confirming you guys haven't been able to look it.
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0: I added a dead pickup call that's on Pacific Coast Highway. It's near El Retiro Park, and I have a couple voicemails, so I may have a couple extra things for you, too.
1: Well, they're going to wait, because this is lunchtime.
0: Perfect. Yay!

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Lift assist only, no injuries. Southwest area 642.

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0: 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Team on her 60, slip and fall, Truck 43, Rescue 41.
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Attention, engine 6-2, squad 6-2, ALIS fall injury at 2506 Freckles Lane. Female 73, victim of fall, possible head injury. Engine 6-2, squad 6-2.

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Roger 3-2, Rescue 3-3. Rescue 199 North Continental Boulevard, 199 North Continental Boulevard. Going to be room 620-620-0370, female feeding faint. Engine 3-2, Rescue 3-3.

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Engine 43, rescue 42.

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Truck 6-1, Cross 6-1 available.

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BLS, 91. Traffic collision rescue. Sepulveda Boulevard and Border Avenue.

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0: 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Should be on scene now.
1: Copy. Both drivers do not want transport to the hospital. They parked their car in front of the address.
0: Transport.

0: occurred area near dispatch 11 tumble. Four five nine just occurred area near dispatch 11 tumble.
1: Arrow is currently down.
0: Arrow is currently down.

Silver City, Engine 41, Rescue 41, and Rescue 3995, Overland Avenue, 3995, Overland Avenue, Shroom 329, Engine 41, Rescue 41.

Attention, engine 61 squad 61, ALS, difficulty breathing, 511 Avenue F ring for a 66-year-old female, shortness breath, arm and jaw pain, engine 61 squad 61.

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attention, engine 62, squad 62, ALS, possible unresponsive, female down on our, correction, east of Artesia on McKay in an alleyway for 30-year-old female. Engine 62, squad 62.

0: sure boat looks very small if you have made it. 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
1: 10-4.

0: 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ACR and Housing Navigator are in a position for a co-response from LCM if their services can be applied to your patient.
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1: ACR1.
0: Did you copy that last traffic? 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

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Ayla's heart issue at 517 Blossom Lane, Unit A. Female 73, history of heart issues, nauseous, released yesterday from the hospital. Engine 62, Squad 62.

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Liquid spill in King Harbor Marina between docks A and B. Wasting the water. 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
1: Date Avenue. I have a one-story single-family dwelling. I do have smoke and fire showing from the front of the structure. Truck 91 will be laddering the roof from the Charlie side for vertical ventilation. Let's go start a second alarm. 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

0: 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Initial command post will be with Truck 91 on the Charlie side of the structure. That'll be on the east side. We're going to be in offensive mode.
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Go ahead and take medical. Stand by with BLS 91 on State and Carson Street. I see. Just go ahead and give me a good look on the exposures on the Delta side.

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0: 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Breathing problems, Delta 20430, Hawthorne Boulevard, US Renal.
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Breathing problems, Delta 20430 Hawthorne Boulevard, Us Renal.

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Quinn 22, Rescue 22, rescue at the Old Fries, 3600 North Sepulveda, 3600 North Sepulveda. A male with arm pain, PD is on scene. You're clear to enter. Quint 22, Rescue 22.

0: meet at the Sallyport. Did you want me to dispatch out Rescue 21?
1: That's affirmed. Rescue 22.
0: 10-4. On a rescue at the jail, 420 15th Street, to meet at the Sallyport. Male with arm pain, determination of pursuit. Rescue 21.

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1: Responding with rescue 2-1.
2: 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Just confirming this is at the PD jail, not at Fry's.
1: Affirm, at the PD jail. It was originally at Fry's, but they're transporting to the jail.
2: 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Show something.
0: Can you send it to our MDC, please? Copy, we just received it. Thank you. You show something.

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Engine 42, rescue 42. Rescue 1010 North Sepulveda, 1010 North Sepulveda Boulevard, point 22, rescue 22.

Engine 42 Rescue 42, just be advised, this is the driver of an armored truck who's inside of the truck, and they're unable to open the door without the second employee.

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0: Sepulveda, 5587 Sepulveda Boulevard, Engine 43, Rescue 43.
1: RA 91 BLS 91 Trauma Delta 2900 Sepulveda Boulevard,

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Engine 41, Rescue 41.

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1: Engine 96, RA 96, BLS 96, ill person, 3950 226th Street, 71.

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Attempting further Engine 43 Rescue 43.

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1: Q43, sudden stage out for now. 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It's a seizure at JD Sports at the mall. Stand by for further.
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1: We'll check it out.
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1: 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Eleven-22, you got a copy?
2: One second.